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It's iHeart 90s. Hope you had a great weekend. Next weekend is going to be Memorial Day weekend, so it's going to be so fun. So fun. Here's Jewel, iHeart 90s.

All right, if you haven't seen the movie Michael, starring Jafar Jackson, Jermaine Jackson's son, Michael's nephew, it's good. It's good. Trust me on this. You're going to love it. Roxette, iHeart 90s.

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1: Christina Aguilera, I Heart 90s. This group right here hasn't stopped touring since, I don't know, when they started. Yeah. Mark McGrath and the boys always doing it big. They have so much energy. Here's Sugar Ray every morning, I Heart 90s.

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1: 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Can't touch this. 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

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I'm the man from the big B.A. Won't you come play around my way? And listen to what I gotta say. Simple plan. Don't you know I am the man? Rock shows here in Japan. Have people shaking my hand.

Spanish Streets on iHeart 90s Art. If you haven't seen the movie Michael, based about, you know, his life. Kind of, sort of. Jafar Jackson, his nephew, did a great job. I'm telling you. Such a good movie. Makes you want to move your feet while you're sitting there with your popcorn. Michael Jackson, Black or White, iHeart 90s.

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All right, the bad news is, yes, we are in a Monday, and I get it. I know how Mondays can go. The good news is, hey, there's a three-day weekend coming up very soon. Are you making plans? Are you going to be traveling? Lots of people are going to be taking road trips. All right, stay right here. Naughty by Nature coming up next on iHeart 90s.

0: So just a moment ago, we were talking about how a lot of people are going to be taking these road trips for Memorial Day. Remember, while you're on your road trip, you can listen to some podcasts on the iHeart app. Of course, there is iHeart 80s, iHeart 2000s, iHeart 70s, but also, yes, tons and tons of podcasts that you finally will have the time to get into, right? Good Hang with Amy Poehler, On Purpose with Jay Shetty. Oh my gosh, did you see that? He had this great interview with Hayden Panettiere. Really good. Definitely worth a checkout. Go do that. All right, coming up on the way, Cardigans and Johnny Gill next.
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right, so not only are we giving you a chance to win $1,000 next hour, but we're going to play Clue Me In. This is where I give you three clues about a song coming up on the way, and you just try to guess it before I hit play. So lots of good stuff here. Don't go anywhere. OMC coming up after Johnny Gill, iHeart 90s.

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All right, let's do it. Let's play Clue Me In. Here are your three clues for today's song. To turn around, when you're sick, you go to a, not a princess, but a, all right, do you think you know it? Think real hard, okay? I didn't give you

0: There you go. That was your song for Clue Me In. Spin Doctors, Two Princes on iHeart 90s. This is Natalia with you. Yeah, my clues were a little funky today, but yeah, I could have done like, oh, Chris Barron, and then you would have been like, oh, that's lead singer of Spin Doctors. No, these are the clues I gave you. To turn around, spin. When you're sick, you go to a doctor, not a princess, but a prince. And I think from there, if you knew all three of those answers, you probably guessed the song. So if you got it right, congratulations. Thanks so much for playing Clue Me In. See, sometimes it's weird and wacky. That's all I can tell you. All right, stay right here. Blackstreet and Dr. Dre coming up next.
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But you know what my new favorite show is? Pop Culture Jeopardy. Yeah, it is now on Netflix. It premiered a few weeks ago, but there's a new episode today. Pop Culture Jeopardy. It makes me feel like I'm smart because it's all about pop culture. All right, Goo Goo Dolls coming up after TLC. This is Unpretty.

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All right, what are we going to do with this $1,000 that we can win? I don't know. There's so many things. My birthday is coming up, and if someone gave me an extra $1,000 right now, I think I would throw a really great party. Not like something huge or anything, but just something cool. Your chance to win $1,000 coming up next hour. Stay right here. It's iHeart 90s.

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0: 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Hey, that's the way you're going to win $1,000. Okay, the keyword this hour was family. Maybe you just came like a second too late to miss that keyword. Don't worry, I got you. Family is the keyword this hour. Go ahead and enter that in. And like I said, if you get a phone call from a number you do not know. Now, normally I am a like ignore. Not this time. No, do not ignore it. Pick it up because that is us telling you that you've won $1,000. All right, Third Eye Blind and BBD coming up next.
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9: 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Hey, quick question for the parents listening right now. When

0: My girly girly, you woke up on a real love machine, girly girly. 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
0: Sure.

0: All right, for all of my reality TV show lovers out there, I know you're there. It's our guilty pleasure. Just so you know, tomorrow night is not only the finale of Summer House, which has been drama this year. In the City is the spinoff show from Summer House, and it is premiering tomorrow as well. So back to back, you get Summer House finale, and then boom, In the City. It's going to be so good. Now, if you're like, what is all of this? But I'm sure you've seen it in your timeline at some point or another. Yeah, you should just jump on it because it's too good. But if you really want to watch Summer House, like, oh, I want to go back and watch it, at least start from like season 5. You're fine. All right, No Doubt and Will Smith coming up on the way.
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